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2: All right, first we start things out with Luke Bryan. He is getting ready to play the Purple City, Roku City. How cool is that? Yeah.
3: That's cool.
2: Fans can watch it for free, too. It's his live from Roku City performance that's going to launch actually tomorrow.
4: That's so crazy.
2: I know, right? And it's crazy because he just released that song with Luke Combs. So I wonder if Luke Combs is going to make an appearance.
4: Ooh, Tay starting rumors, y'all.
2: I don't know, but it would be awesome. Just saying.
4: Yeah, I agree.
2: Next, big congratulations to Jake Owen, who reached a massive personal milestone yesterday. He posted on his Instagram and told fans that he's been 5 years sober.
4: That's huge. Congrats,
2: Jake. Yeah, so we love seeing that. And then last, fans of South Park and country music got a little added bonus from Brad Paisley. The season 29 premiere of the animated series features Brad performing an original song.

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1: 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We are 103.5 The Weasel. Wow is all I'm going to say. In Vegas this weekend for the iHeartRadio Music Festival. It's presented by Capital One. Kenny Chesney helped open up night one. Night two is underway today. You can check it out streaming on Hulu. Here's Hudson Westbrook and Painted You Pretty.

Mornings in Cane Bay. They start with the Bobby Bones Show. 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
1: It's been a minute. Donna wanted to ask Luke Bryan a question, though.
2: I have a question for Luke. How is his eye after he got hit in the face?
1: People still throwing stuff on stage. That was a little while ago, though. Luke Bryan, our special guest. More with him.

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1: 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We are 103.5 The Weasel. Luke Bryan, our special guest tonight on iHeart Country House Party. More with him in a couple of minutes, but let us hit you with a brand new song. This is Brantley Gilbert. The song is called Good Damn.

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Celebrating some CMA nomination love himself. Zach Top is on iHeart Country House Party. 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
1: What's up? It's Wayne D, and I was in Minneapolis last weekend. Cole Swindell did a free show before the Minnesota Vikings beat up on the Green Bay Packers. Dude is crazy talented live, man. We love Cole. He's on. Part of your Saturday.

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We are 103.5 The Weasel. Tonight, night two of the iHeartRadio Music Festival in Vegas, presented by our friends at Capital One. You can watch it if you got Hulu. Follow along on Instagram as well, at iHeartCountry. We'll keep you updated there. Here's Hardy, Eric Church, Morgan Wallen, and Tim McGraw. My name.

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1: What's up? It's Wayne D and Luke Bryan, our special guest tonight. Luke is hanging as we try and bring you one of the biggest names in Nashville every Saturday night. Luke celebrating the new album, new music. More with him just after 11 o'clock.

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0: 103.5 The Weasel, number one for new country. You know, I was going to announce who our special guest is next Saturday night. I'm going to do it in just a couple of minutes, but I'll give you a hint to sit with. This guy, Graylin James, just announced to be the opening act on the tour he just announced. That's our guest next week. I'll give you the answer in a few. It's called Water at a Wedding.
1: Well, I didn't want to show up, but our families go way back. So when you said your vows, that's exactly where I sat. Thank God for open bars, because watching all this

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1: And it's Wayne D and Tay running out the door. Love and appreciate y'all. Hopefully you had a great Saturday night with us. Here's Gavin Adcock. It's called Wannabe.

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The After Midnight Instagram looks much different than it did just a few weeks ago, but it's more than just the look. 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
1: Listen, I get it. Not everyone sleeps at night. Some of us think, some of us drive, some of us pray. Granger's with you through it all. Thanks for being a part of the After Midnight family.

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Okay, what is it in your life that concerns you? We'll talk about this in two songs. Think about it and call me. 866-607-8383.

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Police up in Canada chased down a drunk guy, but when they came back, their squad car was gone. Yeah, and someone stole their ride. Earl Dibbles Jr. is going to share this dumb criminal story with us next.

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7: Hey, thanks for starting your Sunday here with me on After Midnight, y'all. I'm Granger Smith, your host. I've got some things that went down on this day in history I want to talk about coming up, plus some Nashville news with Ann Hudson. Those are recent stories from your favorite stars out there in Nashville. Hang tight for all of this early on a Sunday, late on a Saturday. We are After Midnight.

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Number one for new country, 103.5 The Weasel. 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

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It may still be Saturday night where you are. I thank you for being here. 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

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I get it. You know, we've all made mistakes after a few drinks, but one dentist in Japan took bad decisions to a whole new level, and now he's got a story and a charge to remember. Earl Dibbles Jr. coming in with this dumb criminal story for us next.

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7: 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I've got some good news I want to read for y'all, besides the fact that it's Sunday. Plus some Nashville news with Ann Hudson, stories about your favorite stars out there in Nashville. Hang tight for all of this coming up. We are After Midnight.

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2: Okay, we have Ann Hudson bringing the stories about our favorite stars out there in Music City. What you got? We call this national news.
3: I know. I always love some Shania Twain news. I feel like we haven't gotten much lately, but she is revisiting her past and adding a little something new for her fans at the same time. So we'll talk about that coming up in your national news.

103.5 The Weasel. Do you remember who won the Battle of the Sexes tennis match, or even who played in it? Let's talk about that, plus some other things that went down on this day in history coming up in Tucson.

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1: 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Crank it up. But if you wake the neighbors, don't blame us. You know what? On second thought, never mind. We don't care. 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

103.5 The Weasel. So how's your Sunday morning going so far? I hope it's off to a peaceful start. Hey, thanks for listening to Mornings with Granger. My number here is 866-607-8383. 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Call me.

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Good Sunday morning, y'all. I'm so glad you've got Weekend Mornings with Granger turned up as we ease into another great Sunday together.

103.5 The Weasel. What is it in your life that concerns you? 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

103.5 The Weasel. Bobby Bones here. Tomorrow morning at 9 a.m., we will hold Bobby Bones Show Court. Someone on the show thinks they're entitled to money from someone else on this show. We'll do that tomorrow morning.

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1035 The Weasel. Do you remember who won the Battle of the Sexes tennis match, or even who played in it? Let's talk about that, plus some other things that went down on this day in history coming up in Tucson.

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Thanks for spending part of your Sunday with me on Mornings with Granger. I know it's a slower day for a lot of folks, but let's stay connected. 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
1: Tomorrow morning at 9 a.m., we will hold Bobby Bones Show Court. Someone on the show thinks they're entitled to money from someone else on this show. 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
1: Okay, we have Ann Hudson. She's coming in here with Nashville News. You got some stories for us?
2: Yes, of course. So Kacey Musgraves has 5 CMA nominations this year, but she's already preparing herself for disappointment. I'll explain that.

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1: Just another wonderful day running down the roads, listening to you on my way to Atlanta. 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

103.5 The Weasel. Well, good morning, y'all. 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I'm so glad you're spending part of your morning with me on Mornings with Granger. 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
1: Tomorrow morning at 9 a.m., we will hold Bobby Bones Show Court. Someone on the show thinks they're entitled to money from someone else on this show. We will do that tomorrow morning on The Bobby Bones Show.

103.5 The Weasel. Police up in Canada chased down a drunk guy, but when they came back, their squad car was gone. Yeah, and someone stole their ride. Earl Dibbles Jr. is going to share this dumb criminal story with us next.

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Bobby Bones Show every morning and Rick Rush every afternoon. 103.5 The Weasel. And I just want to be her so bad. It's Ella Langley. Hey, welcome into a Sunday. My name is Bo Morgan. It's called Been by

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Did you check out Disney Plus and Hulu? 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Kenny Chesney, Lainey Wilson. It was a party this weekend in Vegas, y'all. All presented by Capital One. Darius Now, Rock Me Mama.

103.5 The Weasel. Bobby Bones here. Tomorrow morning at 9 a.m., we will hold Bobby Bones Show Court. Someone on the show thinks they're entitled to money from someone else on this show. We will do that tomorrow morning on The Bobby Bones Show.

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103.5 The Weasel. So I love this. They're doing a Toy Hall of Fame, and I'm going to tell you some of the nominees. You tell me what toys should be in there. We'll talk about it two songs away. It's Luke now.

0: what you doing, baby, don't you? Don't you?
1: 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And I hope you're enjoying your Sunday, whether you're just rolling out of bed, getting out of church, headed to brunch, whatever you got going on. Thank you for making us a part of this day. Hope it's a great weekend. So the 2026 Toy Hall of Fame finalists are out. And here's who's up for grabs to make the Hall of Fame. The game Sorry, which I played as a kid, Yahtzee, Bingo, Bop It, Care Bears, Monster High, and a few more. Pokemon cards are in there as well. The one that really got me, the Playground Slide. Like, the Playground Slide is not already in the Toy Hall of Fame. How is that possible? Three finalists will be inducted in November, and just so you understand the standards here, Cabbage Patch Kids and the Rubik's Cube are already in, and so is Sand. You can actually vote for the Toy Hall of Fame right now. Just give that a Google online through, I think you got like till September 23rd. All right, we're back to the country next with Ella. Hang on.
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103.5 The Weasel, number one for new country. And this girl played the iHeartRadio Music Festival this weekend in Vegas. In case you missed it, highlights are on our website right now, streaming on Hulu and Disney+. Stella Lefty, the song has blown up. It's called Boston.

103.5 The Weasel. Okay, so this is a pretty cool trick. Apparently, I can figure out what generation you belong to just by watching you do one thing in the kitchen. And some of y'all are about to feel personally attacked. I'll explain.

0: 103.5 The Weasel, the Low Country's number one for new country. She has been busy raising her family, Gabby Barrett, and I hope, and I'm sure she's still paying her mortgage with that song. It was a smash. Hey, it's Bo Dalton in the afternoon. Thanks for riding with me on this Sunday. So the boomer generation, apparently, y'all boiled everything. There's a whole online discussion about kids saying they grew up with limp broccoli that was boiled to death, Brussels sprouts turned to mush, and eggs cooked in submission. And there's an explanation. Boiling back in the day was easy. It was inexpensive, and it kind of fit that low-fat craze of the 80s. 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Yeah, if my mom had her own cooking show, I think it would have been called Let's Boil Everything. Now we know why. Boiling was the craze, baby.
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1: Tomorrow morning at 9 a.m., we will hold Bobby Bones Show Court. Someone on the show thinks they're entitled to money from someone else on this show. We will do that tomorrow morning on The Bobby Bones Show.

103.5 The Weasel. Hey there, it's Bo, and the Charleston Animal Society's Rescue Brew finalists are up. 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And thanks to Live 5 News, Southern Crown,

The Low Country's number one for new country, 103.5 The Weasel. As you're riding with me on a Sunday, don't go far because coming up next hour, the inspiration and motivation you need to get the most out of your weekend. Yeah.

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Bobby Bones every morning and Rick Rush every afternoon. 103.5 The Weasel. If you're looking to feel better, well, scientists say doing this for just 10 minutes could actually make you happier and sharper. And here's the best part. You barely have to work at it. I'll tell you what it is coming up in 2 seconds.

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1: And I'll tell you what, I could not believe that dude was not nominated for Male Vocalist of the Year, CMAs. Riley Green's called Think As You Drunk. He's had one of the biggest years of anyone. Hey, it's Bo Dalton. Appreciate you riding with me on a Sunday. If you hate working out, I don't know how many people love working out. Researchers in Japan have some good news. They found just 10 minutes of really easy jogging improved people's mood and their performance on a thinking test. And we're talking real easy jogging, like not even speed walking, just kind of trotting along. The pace was almost a brisk walk. Researchers even saw increased activity in areas of brain connected to mood and executive

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1: Tomorrow morning at 9 a.m., we will hold Bobby Bones Show Court. Someone on the show thinks they're entitled to money from someone else on this show. 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

103.5 The Weasel, number one for new country. And that will put the wraps on this Sunday for me, Bo Dalton, because my mom is actually here to pick me up. I hope you enjoy the rest of your day. Just don't forget to say your prayers.

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2: 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It's John Morgan's latest. This one's called Kid Myself. You've heard more John Morgan songs than you realize. He's written a ton of number ones for Jason Aldean.

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0: Now let's crank it back up. Number one for new country, 103.5, The Weasel.

95 The Weasel, number one for new country. I hope you're having a great weekend. We love playing your all-time favorites. Let me know which one you want to hear. Here's Rodney Adkins, and these are my people. You can hit the talkback mic on the iHeartRadio app.

0: 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Bobby Bones here.
1: Tomorrow morning at 9 a.m., we will hold Bobby Bones Show Court. Someone on the show thinks they're entitled to money from someone else on this show. We will do that tomorrow morning on The Bobby Bones Show. Everything.

the Weasel. It's Angie Ward and Sugarland headed to the North Charleston Coliseum October 2nd. Weasel your way in now at WEZL.com. 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

0: 1035 The Weasel, number one for new country. 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

Find the Weasel. I'm Angie Ward. Whatever you're up to around the house, we'd love to weasel our way in. 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
1: 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Coming up October 1st, you're going to be able to relive all your favorite moments on Disney Plus and Hulu. Here she is. You can relive it right now as she sings Boston.

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1: Tomorrow morning at 9 a.m., we will hold Bobby Bones Show Court. Someone on the show thinks they're entitled to money from someone else on this show. We'll do that tomorrow morning on The Bobby Bones Show.

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1: I think this is one of my favorite songs from 2026. So important. Please listen to the words. Dan and Shay and Say So. They're latest.

to sit it out or dance, we hope you dance all weekend long. 103.5 The Weasel.

He's on the Low Country's number one for new country. Well, today is officially the last weekend of the summer. Next weekend, fall starts. How are we feeling about this? It's almost sweater weather.

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1: 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Someone on the show thinks they're entitled to money from someone else on this show. We'll do that tomorrow morning on The Bobby Bones Show.

The Bobby Bones Show every morning and Rick Rush every afternoon right here on 103.5 The Weasel. Season premiere of The Voice tomorrow night with Riley Green as one of your coaches. So excited. He's such a nice guy. Here's the

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The Low Country's number one for new country, 103.5 The Weasel. Morgan Wallen back in the studio working on a new album for us. The last album had like, was it 35 songs on it? Ooh, how many do you think he's got in his arsenal this go round?

0: 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Bobby Bones here.
1: 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Someone on the show thinks they're entitled to money from someone else on this show. We will do that tomorrow morning on The Bobby Bones Show.

103.5 The Weasel, number one for new country. Luke Holmes had a big week, the IR Country World premiere of that collab with Luke Bryan on Friday, right here. And then, of course, this new one. Here's

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1: 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Someone on the show thinks they're entitled to money from someone else on this show. We will do that tomorrow morning on The Bobby Bones Show.

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Hey, it's Casper. And the Charleston Animal Society's Rescue Brew finalists are up. 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